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0: in Hermes. 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

0: African representatives. Starting 11th June to 19th July, the World Cup is the only thing that matters. 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

0: 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I want to tell you, tell your neighbor, I will never give up. 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

0: Can we be honest? 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

0: 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Starting 11th June to 19th July, the World Cup is the only thing that matters. Don't miss the last dance of Cristiano Ronaldo.
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Welcome to the Dream Weekend. Welcome to the Oldie Show. My name is Rocky, to take you all the way to Sunday night, Sunday evening. And for some, it will be Monday morning. Once again, welcome back. Welcome to 97 FM. Welcome to the Dream Weekend. Welcome to the Time Tunnel, the only show that comes to you every Sunday, 12 PM till late. The Dream Weekend kicks off every Friday morning with a BPM, that is beat per minute, with Selector Timo and the Breakfast in the City crew. That is beat per minute, the BPM, all through Friday, all through Saturday, and it ends with the oldies show, the Time Tunnel. Thank you so much, all those who've been tuned in all through the week, all through Friday till now, when we take you back in time, giving us our bed for the show today is none other than Lord Chana Mbulu with Deception. Beautiful Zouk instrumental right there. Going out to everyone who loves the oldies. If you love Zouk, Salsa, Rumba, Mutuash,

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Thank you all those who are streaming in on the various radio apps. Our embassies across the globe are all booming. Thank you so much. Kumasi in Ghana. We have our Rockypedia, Mr. Moses Sirugo. Thank you so much for keeping the fort boomed up. So what we answer you to answer again. Down south in Malawi, Lilongwe, the lovely ambassador Jackie in Lilongwe. Thank you so much. Andrew Appeal in the Middle East. He's in what's that place? He's in Dubai, actually. We've got Patrick in Guangzhou, China. Sarah Kazibwe, all the way in Boston. Thank you so much for always being with us and loving us. And the whole family, greetings to Becky. Lovely Becky and Omulangira Ronnie. And the Katongole family. That's everyone in Boston. Thank you so much. I've got my brother in Washington. Hello, Isaac. Hey, this is the Time Tunnel. These are Time Tunnel embassies all over. With our fans and family, friends, ladies and gentlemen, boys and girls, all streaming in. Not forgetting Abuja were represented, Nigeria. My brother Alfred Sengendo and

0: 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I'm not so sure. We have Diana. Embassy on Nazitumbi Day. Banange, thank you so much for tuning in. It's the time turn off. My name is Rocky. Remember, we are streaming live on www.radiocity.ug and on the various radio apps. 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
0: And this is Radio City, the oldie show that comes to you every Sunday from 12 p.m. till late Sunday evening. 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Monday to Friday, jump floor fillers 6 p.m. to 8 p.m. Yes, we are winding up the lunchtime session and we'll be going straight into the lunchtime non-stop live mix. 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Yes, those are our studio lines. And on X or Twitter, our handle is at 97FM Radio City. Wow, we thank God for yet another day and another life. We never take that for granted. Being here is not a privilege, but a blessing. So for those of you who haven't had a great week, we pray that your day gets better with the time tunnel and you have a better week coming ahead. Those who've lost your loved ones, we are with you. May the Almighty God comfort you in this very trying time. Abalwadde all the sick, we pray for your quick and full recovery. 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Those celebrating your birthdays, and my sister's birthday was when January July 9th. Hello Yvonne, singer Yvonne, Auntie Yvonne. Happy belated birthday to my sister, and we'll be celebrating her this non-stop. Not non-stop, but the lunchtime mix. Happy belated birthday. And love going out to you from each and everyone right here on the time tunnel. Friends and family. And everyone who's celebrating their birthdays today, happy birthday to you all. Ladies and gentlemen, boys and girls, we'll be celebrating you.

Now, wherever you are, Emma Mwaka on X, thank you so much. Derek Senoga, thank you so much. Yes. And thank you so much, my brother, for your greetings. I hope everyone in Mutungo is enjoying the show. Christopher Kabamba, Christopher. Hey. Esawa yo nachemanyo inzo kuingira wo ne kavamba session yeyo mutumiranyo ne Christopher Runda in Mutungo Bina nawe kutumidenyo my brother, thank you so for tuning in. Yes, to see Mbude, not forgetting who's there, Drogba, big fan of the Time Tunnel. I know Butajira Priscilla is tuned in. Hi, Priscilla.

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Yes, the Time Channel family, thank you so much for loving each other. Keeping the fire and the flame of love and hope burning. The Time Tunnelers, welcome, welcome, welcome. Madina Nasrul, thank you so much for always being there. We've got Fiona. Hello, Fiona, Mama Fiona. Josh, good to know that you are doing well and doing fine. I love you so much, my brother. Mama Africa, tukusasira, tuongero kusasira, era tukukusukulisayo. We are here for you and always be here with you and for you.

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Sawayange ya kulamusa mwena mwena, and to introduce you to the time channel for today. We're about to kick off the lunchtime non-stop live mix. And we're just winding up the lunchtime session. For those of you who are from church, welcome back, welcome back. Mukurike yokuva mumisa. Antumiranyo, big fan of the time tunnel, all the way from Masindi. Former RDC, Miss Kiza Oliver, from Nyangaya Village, Masindi. Much love going out to you and everyone, friends and family. Kasese, I know you are all tuned in. Mwami kawo yang tumi denyo naba Freedom's Properties awo natete. 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Mwebali kuagala Time Tunnel Family. 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I'm trying to remember all these names. Sunday Besweri, I think that is in Nazigo. 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I know Hashim Semanda in Naguru. Abe Rutete. 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All tuned in. Tweyanzi zanyo, tweyanzi ege. Marvin, the time tunneler, wherever you are, whatever you're doing. Tupula msiza. Manyoli mkamoli. My graphics person, Mr. Luasa, mtumi denyo. Fred the inspector. I know you're keeping quiet. Greetings and love going out to you. Tabu Julius in Kisasi, thank you so much for always tuning in. Silent listener, but a call as well. Akena Allen in Gulu. Oyemumu Jukira. Always streaming in. It's about 23 minutes to the top of the hour. We'll be going in for a short commercial break. When we get back, we're going straight into, after the commercial break, we'll go straight into the non-stop lunchtime mix. Yes, nchimanyi abe najana kumbi kwe muliao kuse wasteda. Mbatumi denyo. Ken Emukono. Mr. Mafabi in Chikoni, I hope you loved your request last week. Mulangire Wudo nawe kutumide nyo. Ivan Protach, those are all we many Burundi to meet the new Victor Kamwaka now to meet the new, and everyone who's tuned into 97 FM Radio City. This is the Time Tunnel, the oldie show that comes to every Sunday, 12 p.m. till late Sunday.
MC Russia. To meet the news. This is a kwela bida Green Hill Academies, Coach Abdul. Greetings going out to my brother Simon, all those former Green Hill Academy.

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Shanice Sechanzi in Colorado. Many, everyone tuned in. James Kagali, Tata Usulwa. 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Sonic the Time Tano, or your temani katia tika kuda kuva masaka. 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So chemani, he's on his way to Masaka. Mwenaba uliza time tano mu taxi, basi, headsets, intercontinental, interstate, transstate with your headphones. 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

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How are you doing, my brother? Hope you're enjoying and relaxing with the time tunnel. 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We've got Master Supermarket, Victoria's Saloons, and all other saloons that are tuned in. Han Saloon now in Tinda, Victoria's Mystic Saloon. But you are all well represented. Like, how can I forget Just Supermarket? Hi, Just Supermarket. Kale, it's 1:45 4 p.m. East African Standard Time. Let's go in for a short commercial break. But before I do that, I love endings of songs. Abagamba, abaganda basi bagamba linda chigweya afumitachi. 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

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We're a little too grown for some of these parties, man. 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
0: My name is Rocky. Welcome to the Oldies Show. Well, we have the music that has ginger. Ginger, your Navi Cola. Ono ye music yeka alimu entangawuzi, alimu waka wowo, alimu ni kirungo chona echiwomesa obulamu, echiwomesa empulira yoruimba.

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I guess you've woken up. Congratulations. You are in the semi-finals. Harriet Nancy in the Midlands. Prince Kosei in the Midlands as well. And Senegal.

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0: abobo nabali mu bali United Kingdom bagiye bungereza. 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Jera. I know one person who loves this gentleman and his group, Mama Fiona. 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I'll be opening the lines 0703979797 or 0786979797. Oba kwe muli, we mate muli ko, ngatuge nambulango, ngatwe yongera yo. 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Hey, our commando. 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Vaku radio wedi.
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0: 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Stella Nagawa, all the way in California, United States of America. Nyabuwele kuuliza na kuagala programu ya Fendeba Novo na Habuluganda. 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Atero tumira nyo, Annette, in the United Kingdom. Ne Christopher Sembatia. 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Radio City, hello.
2: Hello, Coach Abdul.
0: Hello, Coach Abdul. Welcome to the Time Tunnel.
2: Yes, for a long time, I've been practical to tell everything, but yes. I've been on and off, but don't take it as let me leave the radio.
0: Yes.
2: Let me leave the radio and I come somewhere here. I think you get me properly.
0: Thank you very much.
2: Yeah, this is Coach Abdul speaking, Greenell Academy swimming coach.
0: Yes.
2: The national swimming coach as well.
0: Hey, national swimming coach.
2: Yes, national swimming coach for 4 decades now.
0: But Nange, you've had
2: 40 years national swimming coach.
0: So you know Donald Rukari very well.
2: Rukari is my boss.
0: There you go.
2: And Mwase is the president.
0: There you go. Thank you so much. And Amami Mugambi there.
2: Yes, Muganzi, Mugula Ganzi.
0: That's your team.
2: Yes, those are my people. Those in Mugula Ganzi was a student of mine in swimming. I taught him swimming and he became a national swimmer.
0: Oh, really?
2: Yes, this is Abu Latif coach speaking, yes. But now I have just people, those who are crying from Green Hill, and that people have been so eager.
0: Mm.
2: But they say that they congratulate you, send your messages you send to them.
0: Oh, that's well.
2: That is Simon Walimbwa.
0: Walimbwa, yes.
2: There is a new partner who just joined our team there.
0: Oh, who's that one?
2: He's called Sulaiman Suli.
0: Suli.
2: Suli, yeah. So Haji Suli.
0: Haji Suli. Welcome to the...
2: Yeah, yes. He's one of the engineers in the school.
0: That's nice.
2: He joined the team.
0: Mm.
2: He said, doesn't want to miss all these messages. And tell what he's sending them. Suli, Walimbwa.
0: Okay.
2: That is, we have a colonel there who is the man who always don't miss to hear this program.
0: Okay, nice.
2: And we have too many people do sorry, but Enseno, that man.
0: How is he?
2: Enseno, that man is there every time. Now he's on.
0: Send my love.
2: That man
0: to
2: doesn't
0: him.
2: Miss. He doesn't miss.
0: He doesn't miss. Thank you so
2: much. He doesn't
0: much.
2: Miss. He said it's at 12 o'clock, kicks yes. off until midnight when he closed.
0: Oh, perfect. That's so nice.
2: Yes. Enseno, man, that's to Alimbo. I have those people. There's Mafakala.
0: Mm.
2: There is the another. There's a mechanica there called Muhammadi. Muhammadi mechanica. He's every time on.
0: Okay.
2: They said those are your people in blood.
0: Those are my people, and I love them so much.
2: Yes, yes.
0: Okay.
2: Thank you very much for the program, but as well as all the entire people of Green Hill Academy, Buate, Green Hill Academy, Chivoli, Green Hill Academy, International School. Do you know that we have International School now?
0: I heard, on social media. So,
2: I we have one in Kansanga. Now, International School is doing very well.
0: That's nice. Congratulations.
2: Yeah, very fine. So I wish you a success to all what you're planning to do in the future, plus your family as well.
0: Okay, thank you.
2: Your bosses, those who are leading you, and those who are above you, and those who are below you, those who are under your command.
0: Thank you so much.
2: I know that you have many people who are under your command.
0: Yes, it's a team.
2: And those who are above your command.
0: That's true. Thank you.
2: I wish you a success in all what you're planning to do in the future.
0: Thank you very much.
2: Amina, Amina, Amina. Coach Abdul. Green Hill Academy.
0: Thank you so much. Salam alaikum. 97 FM Radio City. Greetings going out to Beret Twinamasiko. Thank you so much for tuning in. Thank you so much, Sebo Tweyanzi, and your Tweyanzi Global. Well, it is a time tunnel. And no kusima vietukula. 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Once I get the artist, I'll definitely get the song. 97 FM Radio City is the time tunnel. 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
0: 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in Jinja all streaming in we've got Danny Sultan Felix Opio Morris Opolot all at Kumbuzi in Jinja Kumbuzi restaurant bar they are tuned in and enjoying the show Obote in Jinja in Mbale and family and friends greetings to you too
4: hello yes I'm channel good evening
0: to you who am I speaking to and where are you calling from
4: I'm calling Adam come
0: Hello, Adams. Welcome to the Time Tunnel.
4: Thank you very much. Yeah, now, I've just followed that guy. I'm also, my first time, I've been trying every Sunday, but failing. But today, I don't know. I'm very lucky.
0: Oh, my goodness. Have you got my coffee for you?
4: How are you, my young brother?
0: I'm very well, thank you. How are you,
4: well,
0: my big brother?
4: Well done for that good music.
0: You are most welcome. We didn't get your names.
4: This one we call it Golden, Old Golden.
0: Actually, it's called the Golden Oldies.
4: How is your evening?
0: It's so
4: but
0: nice.
4: Now, I don't know. The time has gone. Maybe next week, you play me. There is a music of Franco. I don't know how they are calling it. Olo olo mama, tula tuluwe, ikisangani papa, olo,
0: Ikisangani, it's called Kisangani.
4: Yes, that one there. How are you with your old team?
0: Oh, it's all good, as you can see.
4: Yeah, that's very good, very good. I'm really very happy.
0: Yes, what is your name, and where are you calling from?
4: I'm called Dr. Cam Adams.
0: Hey, Dr. Cam, medical doctor, as in human medicine?
4: I'm a medical doctor.
0: Oh, specializing in what?
4: Specializing in medical surgery.
0: What? Anatomy of the brain surgeon, heart surgeon?
4: Not brain. That brain is quite different. I'm dealing with this other part of the body.
0: Any other part, yeah?
4: Exactly, but brain, those are the psychiatrists.
0: Oh, yes, so you met a...
4: We call them psychiatrists. For us, we are just surgeons of this other part of the body.
0: Yes, we used to have a very good doctor.
4: You are asking me technically, were you there or you also a doctor? Well, then you just crossed the radio.
0: That, no, the doctors are very good at anything, you know that.
4: Yes. I'm very, very happy to listen to you and to hear from you and your whole team and Tantano and River. Radio City is my best radio. That radio, I started listening to that radio right from the beginning. I recorded so many songs from your watch.
0: Oh, my goodness. So, you know the late Dr. Kiria Wiri, yeah?
4: Yes, of course, I know him.
0: Yeah, those were your seniors, consultants, and superb people.
4: Yeah, those are our seniors.
0: Yes,
4: and so that in case something went wrong, we go and consult from them.
0: There you go. Thank you so much for calling in.
4: Okay, my brother. Thank you very much. Have a nice weekend.
0: You
4: very
0: too.
4: Good night.
0: Have a good night. God bless you.
4: Okay, see you, man.
0: Oh, bye. Wow, we just had a doctor call through. I love anybody who does medicine. Scientists, mbagala nyo. But artists, to be honest, now, all the time. Here and there. Now and then. Yes, caller.
5: Hello.
0: Hello.
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0: 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Thank you so much for tuning in. My brother RDC Namusi Namusindwa. We wali kutambula bulungi Simon Peter Watch is I know my other brother is still in China. Radio City, hello.
6: Okay.
0: Yeah. Hey, Uncle Henry.
6: Yes, sebo.
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0: 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Yep. And everyone you're with.
6: Thank you.
0: Have a blessed. Thanks for calling. We got a big fan of the time tunnel, the man who left the code 256 for the United States of America. Ali Boston, Massachusetts. Yagala chibaita time tunnel. 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Thank you so much, Harrison. Thanks for the love. 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Radio City.
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9: 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And you're saying, good evening, you're tuned in, and you're sending your greetings to your sister, Namako Kirumai, in the United States of America, and to your brother, Hamidu Bale, in Mukono. And whoever is listening in, and does so every Sunday. He's also sending love to the Time Tano family. And you also love that Franco song requested by the doctor. So I'm taking on my last two lucky callers, 0703-979797. Three lucky callers, 0703-979797 or 0786-979797. Radio City, hello. Okutuseko, Mwami Abe.
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10: amina
9: FM Radio City. Greetings going out to my brother Osikol Steven. We had you last Sunday. Was it last Sunday or the other Sunday? Osikol Steven. I hope you're tuned in. Radio City, hello. Second last lucky caller. Radio City. Hello.
11: Hello.
9: Yes, please.
11: Yes, you are speaking to Patrick.
9: Patrick.
11: Yes, from Mulago.
9: Hello, Patrick from Mulago. Are you a doctor as well or a resident of Mulago?
11: I am a resident.
9: Okay, you're Patrick who?
11: Amolo.
9: Amolo Patrick.
11: Yes.
9: Welcome to the big station. Welcome to the big show. Welcome to the big family.
11: I am here enjoying the music you are putting.
9: You said you're Patrick Amodo.
11: Yes.
9: Patrick Amodo. So tell me,
11: Yes. I would like to request you.
9: What song do you want to request?
11: For a song, It is called Yolanda.
9: Yolanda.
11: By Kanda Bogoma.
9: Yolanda, Yolanda. Okay. Beautiful song. You people have got great. You've really got great tests. Everyone that has called in.
11: I like it so much.
9: You like it so much.
11: Yes.
9: For that reason, I'm even going to play it before I start off the non-stop live mix, okay?
11: Yes.
9: Yes.
11: And, all right.
9: And it goes out to you and everyone who's tuned in Mulago.
11: Yes.
9: All right. And thanks for calling in. Thank you so much for calling in.
11: Yeah, you're welcome.
9: Kali, bye.
11: All right.
9: 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I think my Airtel line is off for sure. You know, we've had Sijabo Gira Koba Nini Masanyalazi Radio City. Hello.
12: Hello, Rocky.
9: Yes, please. Do I have a caller?
12: First time I've broken the rock through.
9: You have, and I congratulate you on that. Welcome to the title.
12: Briefly, you have made me understanding, you have made me love my life, and Radio City, all this program, especially.
9: I've made you love your life.
12: Yes.
9: Really? You didn't love it before? Why?
12: Because before people would say Sunday is a bore, even I started developing that mentality that Sunday is really a boring day. One day I was in a taxi. Then somebody had tuned that I didn't know the station. Now I had listening in. I had Radio City. I had somebody. I called Rocky.
9: Yes.
12: Then I had to look for that station. And when I discovered my dear.
9: Oh, that's so sweet.
12: That is how I started making it.
9: And thank you so much for loving us. And with that love, you know, comes a lot of life. Trust me. Oh, he's off. How unfortunate. I wanted to get his name. Sorry about that. But at least we know we have somebody whose life was changed to positivity and a better life. Let me take on this bonus caller.
13: Hello.
9: Bonus caller. Welcome to the time tunnel.
13: Thank you.
9: Yes, this is Uncle Vodka, I think.
13: Uncle Vodka, super original. Yes, Rocky.
9: On Sanyusa, Rokova, I think you are trying to over this guy's Simani Gyojanaye.
13: Kuanga Wimbera, bonus what?
9: Cola, yes.
13: And over in Yabuwa, Kubango, no Mugamian, and Yangi.
9: Yes, sir.
13: Who is a cool is already on Dana?
9: Mutula Vida.
13: Abadan, you need Dua.
9: Bambi.
13: Madam, but you don't put it a name, but this man in Radio City. Nemugamacha, Kamanga, Vanava Kutte. nenda mkuwa umubuzeko jasi mubuzeko nenga program chagenda maso paka sawa anganya
9: mumpeko umutu wapoyo
13: mweza kumukama wangi mukama wangi
9: wangi sebo sayo sokuliza amanya
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9: 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Thank you so much for always tuning in. Tubagala nyo. 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Thank you so much for always tuning in. Which takes me to my brother, DJ Fresh. Thank you for always, enjoying the show. Nebye mtu kolera on the other side to see manyo. So going in for a short commercial break, but as you know, the nyimba njagala nyo okurulira ngalugwako. Oba wano wibazuku kane wagamba obluvango lutaniko butandisi. It's just like the beginning of the song. It's actually ending, but the endings are always special. And I want you to always take keen interest in the end of any song. There's something very special about it. I think it's like writing a letter to your loved one. Compassionate, passionate letter. The last sentences, last words are always very, very interesting. Heavy. Right, 97 FM Radio City is about a minute to the top of the hour, which is 10 p.m. East African Standard Time. We are winding up the lunchtime nonstop mix. and kicking off the Time to Know Nonstop live mix in just a few. But before we do that, we have a few commercials. And then after the commercials, some of you, I'll be playing some of you, what are they called? Requests. Then we step into the non-stop live mix. My name is Rocky and it's 97 FM Radio City, where we love life and love music. The Time Channel is part of the Dream Weekend. Ladies and gentlemen, the Dream Weekend kicks off every Friday morning, 6 a.m. with the BPM that is beat per minute with Selector Timo and the Breakfast in the City crew all through Friday, all through Saturday, and it ends right here with the Time Channel on Sunday that kicks off at 12 p.m. till late Sunday night, Sunday evening, and for some of you it will be Monday morning. My name is Rocky once again. 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

97 FM Radio City, sounds of Johnny Tezano with Kwasa Kwasa System. I don't know how many guitarists are there. I can only identify Dali Kimoko. Hey, da, da, da, da, da, da. Who is still awake? Who is with me? Who are the Rocky Owls? Ebi uguru bia time tano. Biriwa, biriwa, biriwa. On 078-697-9797. Rocky Malambala. Talk to Rocky on 078-697-9797. I think my Airtel line is off. 0786-97-9797. Greetings going out to Nkanaka Imbanka, where is Mwami? My Musasi is Anatoly. Kansubire Munyumidwa show, Nebolina Bon family, friends. But Nange, this is what we do every Sunday.

0: We play music like mad people, and we enjoy it like madness. We love the oldies. We play them as we like and love and loved. 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But with the non-stop, the official non-stop live mix, when it comes to the African session, we are winding up the Dream Weekend. Yes. The Time Channel is an oldies show that comes to you every Sunday, 12 p.m. right here on 97 FM Radio City, where we love life and love music. 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
0: My name is Rocky, and I'll be taking on your calls on 0786, shortly 0786-979797. Or 0786. Airtel is off. Someone is fighting with the lines here. Who am I speaking to and where are you calling from?
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0: What did you say?
3: Where are you going?
0: Omulide. 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
4: Good morning, good afternoon, good evening, DJ Rock.
0: Good evening to you, my brother. Who am I speaking to and where are you calling from?
4: You're talking to Mzung Nelson from Toma District, but currently I'm in Chiwuli.
0: Chitoma District and currently Bitoma, sorry,
4: Mitoma Rohinda.
0: Yes, I beg your pardon, Mitoma, and you're in Kampala.
4: Yeah, I'm in Kampala, Chuguli.
0: Welcome to Kampala. I know you are always streaming in from Mitoma.
4: I am always on the time turn, especially when Rock is in the studio. I can't miss.
0: Thank you very much, my brother. Much love to you.
4: Much love to you too, boss.
0: Thank you very much. And you're still awake?
4: Yeah, of course. I don't have to sleep when you're still around.
0: Thank you so
4: Rocky, I really don't know. Mm. I wish one day maybe I will get some time and I talk to you personally.
0: Personally.
4: Mm. Can I send out to my shout-outs to some people?
0: Please go ahead. Go ahead.
4: Why? I just want to send out regards to Arthur Nyerere, SFC and Tezi. Fandekam Senior Stuart Mbia Barracks. All my workmates at the Corolla Cashier Place.
0: Okay.
4: And lastly, I just want to say this to my language, in my language.
0: You saw.
4: Avantuona. 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
0: Thank you so much.
4: Rocky?
0: Yes, please.
4: Maybe let me disturb you a bit.
0: Don't worry. I'm here for you.
4: It's my humble request that when you're stepping out of the studios, you drop me auto route, my dear sister.
0: Auto route.
4: Yeah, take it well to Evaristo, Evaristo Ainomujisha.
0: Oh, by the way. I played it earlier, unfortunately.
4: You played it earlier?
0: Yes, I did. I think you missed out on it. But what I'll do, I'll play for you next Sunday.
4: Okay, sir.
0: Specifically and in a special way to you and everyone.
4: Thank you, sir.
0: You're most welcome. Thanks for calling
4: you. Welcome, sir.
0: And greetings when you go back to everyone in meeting.
4: Yeah.
0: All right, take care.
4: Take care, sir.
0: 97 FM, with a call from my brother from Mitoma. Welcome to Kampala. I hope you and everyone in did you say Kivuli are doing well, and our brothers in Katavi, in Entebbe, much love to all of you. Salongo Vincent Ntume nkutumidde nnyo olikuliriza nakwagala show ogambye otumidde nnyo abawuliriza oyo Salongo Ntume awa Chibuli Chibuye. I beg your pardon, Chibuye. Radio City, hello. Hello.
5: Rocky.
0: Yes, please.
5: You know you are in trouble, right?
0: Am I?
5: Yes, you are.
0: Oh my goodness. Well, thank God I don't know. Because it means I'm innocent. I don't have a guilty mind.
5: You are in trouble for all the right reasons. Don't worry.
0: Thank you so much, my brother. How are you? Welcome to the Time Tunnel.
5: Thank you, and I'm okay.
0: Yes, Arali, my brother.
5: That man from Mitoma asked for a song which has a very fantastic name.
0: Yes.
5: Auto Route. I don't know if the song I'm thinking about.
0: Yes, it is.
5: And I also like that song.
0: Who doesn't? Sincerely, who doesn't? I want one person to come up and say, there's something wrong with that. As I said, those men were visited by the wizards.
5: I have been thinking.
0: Yes.
5: You know, when it comes to the Congolese music,
0: yes,
5: the man in Kimbeja gets crazy.
0: Do you know something? I need to confess.
5: And this is really
0: I need to confess this. Whenever I'm playing this, I have you in my mind. Surprising.
5: Yeah, okay.
0: Especially when I play the Rokietu.
5: That Rokietu song.
0: Rokietu, yes.
5: And the other one, Vitumba, Vitumba.
0: Yeah, Vitumba, Vitumba. Yeah. Oh my goodness. Yajiwa binje birungi. It's just management, Nancy.
5: Yes, now we are just catching up on some
0: Teddy.
5: The Latinos try, but the Congolese are far better.
0: Actually, someone told me, is it true or not? Those Latinos. Batu bakwe binji.
5: Yeah, could be true.
0: You know, during those explorations of the world, Vasco da Gama, Simani, who, they came across all these cultures and, you know, picked up whatever would work for them and is still working for them.
5: And you know, Congo is right across the Atlantic.
0: Oh, yes. Bisalabus. Yes, exactly. So. Neyanza. Thank you so much. Kaliwa. Kaliwa konako.
5: I think is it Johnny Cash.
0: Johnny Nash. Yeah, Bombi Jebali, Wobabaliyo. Johnny Cash, Johnny
5: Bambi.
0: Rock me. That's another song. I can ask who didn't love that song. Yes.
5: One day,
0: Vambi, that's nice.
5: Yeah, his daddy's favorite song.
0: Yes. That's a beautiful. Never
5: know.
0: Okay. Yes, sir. Bambi, thank you so much for calling in. I'm appreciating whatever we do here at 97 FM.
5: Thank you.
0: And have a blessed
5: time. Yes, journey back home.
0: Thank you. Nikita Mundabide, you know I love baby girl.
5: Nikita,
0: definitely. Echo choteka. Nandia kusamika nyo.
5: Kale Roche.
0: Kale Bambi, take care.
5: Akume.
0: Abo mchimbe jabo nabatula vile.
5: Kale.
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0: Babaluku. O tuvuze ko nsanyuse nyo
6: yes
0: I'm not sure if you're going to be able to do it. ba discipline ogendo jeingiza movement bagita mental state yo mut kasto go sala walwa batambula kilomita 10 nasalo okutambula I'm telling you
6: kugami kyali kwa waduka ngo busozi kyali kwa waduka busozi serubaga go yabo yambu kabo
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6: Love
0: music, Babaluku.
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0: Yeah, bye.
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0: Yes, our ambassador in Dubai is still awake, Andrew Appeal. Thank you so much. And you've loved the show. Greetings to everyone you're with. You're not Jolly, Dubai. Yes, Salongo Kakande, now the Ngambi Airtel line, Yoteli Ko, Teaka na Kwaka. So, Munatsuni Wakuichu. Tuba de no Chankala, no Mani, Amasanya Razi, Castan Gaita moving to Chimova Vidi, to Terokfuna. Hiccups here and there. Taking on my last two callers, Radio City. Hello.
7: Hello, Mr. Rocky.
0: Yes, sir.
7: Rashid in the Janaku.
0: Hey, Rashid in the Janaku, Miss Anso Kulbun, sir.
7: Thanks, sir. Devaliko.
0: Devaliko. Devaliko.
7: Okay, sir. Whoever gets called, they don't
0: know. Whoever you see, my box still have a liberty.
7: Still have a lunge.
0: Neanza, Neanza. Give a little bit of a corner, we will have a Bambi, lelo tufunye muu akachanka lano, na yetu bija kutereza, baba, engineer wali wano, bagena kusula anga kutereza.
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0: Sula bulundi, abe na jana nkumbi, wona tubagala nyo. Bye. 97 FM Radio City, it's the time to know. Taking on my last, or about the Rashid Okubenajana Kumi, taking on my last lucky caller, Radio City. Last caller. Yes. Hello?
8: Yes, TJ, how are you?
0: I'm fine, thank you. How are you?
8: I'm calling all the way from Karamoja.
0: From Karamoja, my brother.
8: We are really, I love your beat. You made my memories a lot, really, from early 90s.
0: Oh, thank you very much. And what is your name, my brother, calling in?
8: My name is called Omar Athio.
0: Omar Athio.
8: Yeah, I'm calling from Moroto.
0: From Moroto. Are you working or you are en route to somewhere?
8: That's my hometown, bro.
0: Hey, that's your hometown.
8: We've been listening to your music from midday.
0: Oh, yes.
8: Actually, from 3 when you started.
0: Oh, thank you very much.
8: And I've made all the guys love following you every Sunday.
0: Oh, my. Thank you so much.
8: Everyone has downloaded the app.
0: Uh-huh.
8: They love the music.
0: We are here 24/7 all through the week.
8: I know. City is the red. You are the deal, bro.
0: Thank you. And thanks for calling through.
8: Actually, the whole afternoon I've been trying to get to the studio, but no one was picking the call. I wanted to congratulate you. The music you're playing is perfect, really. A lot of memory.
0: Oh, thank you very much. You know,
8: makes us remember Tropicana, Tropicana 110, Angenoa, Silk, all that, Afrigo, Bat Valley. You know, it has a lot of memories.
0: It does. Hey, Bat Valley, even went to Bat Valley. That's cool.
8: Yeah, I used to dance Bat Valley when Afrigo was there at that time.
0: Did you ever go to Vibrations?
8: All that. I did that.
0: Hey, now you are a real...
8: I'm a legend.
0: You're a real legend, yes. And good to have you on the show. Good to have you with us on the family.
8: I have the app. Always I listen to you guys throughout.
0: Yes.
8: Bless you, man.
0: Thank you so much.
8: Greetings from all Karamoja. People are happy, really. And the only thing here, the sun is too much. I think the whole country is the same thing.
0: No, the whole country, but the rains are coming soon. Apparently.
8: Inshallah.
0: And this would be very, very soon. Apparently next month.
8: So the team in the studio there, Karamoja, is following you guys.
0: Thank you so much. God bless you.
8: Okay, bro. Bless you too. Good night.
0: Good night. Thanks for calling. What a good way to end the show or to close the lines with a caller from Karamoja. Seven FM Radio City. My name is Rocky, and it's been the time tano. Let's see, we have Karamoja is still on the line, I think. Okay, Kali bonus caller. Why not? Bonus caller. Okuja Kongo Tide. 254 from Nairobi. 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Hello.
9: Hello, Rocky.
0: Yes, please. I can see you are calling in from Nairobi.
9: I'm calling you from Canada, Alberta. But you know, the calls are diverted through Nairobi, Alberta, Canada.
0: Welcome, Alberta, Canada. Who am I speaking to?
9: You're speaking to Ephraim Hensley Okalebo.
0: Okalebo.
9: No, the number shows Nairobi, but I'm in Canada.
0: You're in Canada. Welcome. Canada where? Alberta, you said?
9: Alberta.
0: Welcome to the Time Tunnel. 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
9: Ephraim Chensley Okalebo.
0: Okalebo. Yes, Okalebo.
9: Yes, from Yame, Ugandan.
0: I believe so. Welcome to the Time Tunnel.
9: I'm just enjoying everything. What I can say is that you guys, I stream you guys live.
0: Yes.
9: I've decided to use the airtime. Obama Salami to Arukumi. It's okay.
0: What was the other name?
9: Rocky, you're going to do this.
0: Mm-hmm.
9: Create a channel, maybe an email, because I know going through calls is really hard for some of us.
0: Yes.
9: Create an email. Watch it. Just read our messages. So, because going through calls...
0: Yes.
9: Just know... I am happy. I'm happy I've gone through. Just create an email channel. Actually, I even tweeted about you guys today. You guys are just memories.
0: Thank you. What's your other name, Mr. Okalebo? Again?
9: Ephraim Hensley.
0: Who?
9: Ephraim Hensley.
0: Hensley. I'll take the Hensley one.
9: Please, just put out an email like you guys. Because I know... Calling back home is really expensive, but at least if you put out an email and read out just our beautiful email to make us feel good.
0: Oh, trust me, by the end of very, very soon, we are going to have that up and running.
9: Good. Thank you, Rocky. Me, I'm happy. Thank you, I'm happy.
0: I'm the happiest.
9: It's afternoon.
0: And you're my bonus caller to make matters better.
9: No, I just, because I heard you talking about last caller, then I said, let me just, you know, I'm a bully. I just threw in myself. I said, you should pitch well and good.
0: That's nice. Thank you so much. Thanks for coming through. And greetings to everyone in Canada.
9: I'm going through. I've been listening to you even when I was in Uganda.
0: Oh, my goodness.
9: And thank you. That's it. And calling you has been hard, but today I've gone through. That let me wait for the bill. Mutwala atano. All in Uganda. But it's worth it.
0: I know. For anything that makes you happy, it's worth the money.
9: That's it. By the way, Radio City. Best radio show on fans in the world. That's it.
0: Thank you.
9: I dropped the mic. Good night.
0: Good night. Thanks for calling things.
9: I have a brother here. Say hi to him.
0: Hey, brother. Hello.
9: Hello.
0: Hello. Hi.
9: Yeah, we're enjoying your music.
0: Thank you so much.
9: I was supposed to be in Uganda tomorrow, but
0: what happened?
9: I missed my flight.
0: Oh, sorry about that. You overslept or traffic?
9: Well, I just had too much luggage and I couldn't get it all reorganized. But I'll be there next week.
0: Oh, and we'll be happy to receive you.
9: All right. I want to come right to the studio if you have the studio.
0: We do have a studio on Spring Road, Ugolovi. So come through.
9: Okay.
0: We can have some of your
9: luggage. I'd love to come up.
0: You'll leave some of your luggage here. Don't worry. We'll offload you.
9: Yeah. I'll come there and so we can
0: okay then.
9: Have a talk and just see how we can entertain the world.
0: Oh, that's true. We'll be here waiting for you.
9: Yeah, thank you.
0: All right, safe journey back home,
9: bye-bye.
0: And greetings to everyone. Bye. 97 FM Radio City with that call from Canada. We close the lines and thank you so much. It's always nice to have you on. And most especially having people from the diaspora call through or call in. Raymond Mutevi, United States of America as well. Kwoli, my brother, Wevelin Nyokubirako, that Oyali, Philadelphia. Hello, Raymond. Hope to see you for the next old-timers experience.

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1: 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Right, thanks so much everyone who's been tuned into 97 FM Radio City. 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We have a lineup of DJs and entertainment all through the weekend from Friday to Sunday. We have the BPM, that is beat per minute. We've got a Flight 97. We have for those who love sports, Ned, sincerely, I know you guys need to talk. So we'll talk what really wants. We have extreme. No, please. Okay. Yeah? Okay. Tell them. You've got to say something.
2: They will understand the name.
1: It's okay.
2: The voice, I mean.
1: The voice, which is okay. Ono ya chusa masawa gangi wano. He loves... but anyway, one or two about sports. Who do you think is going to take the World Cup this time?
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1: Add me on you, not on the group, but on you, please. Where is
2: he?
1: The answer is that. Thank you, Pius. 97, that is Atrium Sport, so don't miss out on the Experium time. Tell them about the time, please. Tell.
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1: 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We are signing out. I'm signing out, ladies and gentlemen. Thank you so much for being a part of the Dream Weekend Time Tunnel. Remember, every day of the week, 6 p.m. to 8 p.m., we have a DJ come through. Tomorrow, we have Sal DJ, our major here. 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Monday, Friday. Signing out, have a good morning, good afternoon, good evening, and good night. I always leave you with a classic, and this classic goes out to everyone who believes in love. Don't keep it to yourself. Share it. Speak it out. Announce it. Act it. And share. God is love. Love is God. With love, there's peace. There's love. Progress. Selfishness and egoism is one of those things that comes with people without love. So I'm leaving this to you. If you've got somebody out there you feel like you've got to say something, or you feel that emotion that you can't explain come through, please tell them. Call them up. Write something. If they are asleep, have a good morning, good evening, good afternoon. Have a blessed week. God bless you all.

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This is for the big picture, the big idea. 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
1: Yes. It was a beautiful day. It's gonna be a beautiful night. Break out the champagne. Everybody get a glass. 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What do you